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electronic auctions for abandoned vehicles and equipment launched. The Ministry of Municipality, represented by the Joint Committee for the Removal of Abandoned Vehicles, Machinery and Equipment, in cooperation with the Supreme Judiciary Council's Execution Court, has launched online auctions for abandoned vehicles and equipment through the court auctions application. Qatar unveils five-year pipeline of $60 billion projects opportunities. Qatar has launched a new platform, Doha Investment, to manage and grow the Qatar Investment Authority's domestic portfolio as the Prime Minister unveiled a five-year pipeline of projects and investment opportunities worth more than $60 billion. His Excellency Prime Minister and Minister of Foreign Affairs Sheikh Mohammed bin Abdul Rahman bin Jassim Al Thani made the announcement in his opening remarks at Qatar Economic Forum powered by Bloomberg, held on the sidelines of the UN General Assembly. Fourth edition of Al Shakab International Arabian Horse Show returns this November. Al Shakab, a member of Qatar Foundation, is set to host the fourth edition of Al Shakab International Arabian Horse Show, supported by the Social and Sport Contribution Fund, from 4 to 7 November 2026 at Al Shakab's outdoor arena. Held under the patronage of His Excellency Sheikh Joan bin Hamad Al Thani, President of the Qatar Olympic Committee and Chairman of Al Shakab's Board of Directors, the four-day championship will once again bring together distinguished Arabian horses, leading studs, owners and breeders from Qatar and around the world for a celebration of the beauty, heritage and enduring legacy of the purebred Arabian horse.

Sunidhi Chauhan ki awaaz mein yaar hum absolutely beautiful track, love everything about this song. Tanisha ke saath hai aap Radio Olive 106.3 FM par, Bindaas Mornings chal rahe hain yahan par, and VCU Arts Qatar ne announce kar di hai nayi scholarship worth $40,000. Ji haan, ye jo merit based scholarship inhone announce kari hai, that is for the students applying for 27 and 28 academic year. Scholarship is worth $40,000, that is 146,000 Qatari riyal per year. 5 scholarships di jayengi har saal, har academic year mein, and it is for new undergraduate students entering VCU Arts Qatar. The scholarship can cover tuition, may also help with housing or essential academic or living expenses depending on the approval. Okay, and jo students hai unhe separately apply karne ki zarurat nahi hai, jitne bhi eligible applicants hai wo automatically iske liye consider kiye jayenge. Selection jo hoga wo academic or creative excellence ke basis pe hoga, and jo applicants hai they must have GPA of 3.30 or higher. English proficiency is required, IELTS score 7 plus on a चाहिए, TOEFL 90 plus और Duolingo 130 plus. BFA applicants must also submit a strong portfolio. 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

electronic auctions for abandoned vehicles and equipment launched. The Ministry of Municipality, represented by the Joint Committee for the Removal of Abandoned Vehicles, Machinery and Equipment, in cooperation with the Supreme Judiciary Council's Execution Court, has launched online auctions for abandoned vehicles and equipment through the court auctions application. Qatar unveils five-year pipeline of $60 billion projects opportunities. Qatar has launched a new platform, Doha Investment, to manage and grow the Qatar Investment Authority's domestic portfolio as the Prime Minister unveiled a five-year pipeline of projects and investment opportunities worth more than $60 billion. His Excellency Prime Minister and Minister of Foreign Affairs Sheikh Mohammed bin Abdul Rahman bin Jassim Al Thani made the announcement in his opening remarks at Qatar Economic Forum powered by Bloomberg, held on the sidelines of the UN General Assembly. Fourth edition of Al Shakab International Arabian Horse Show returns this November. Al Shakab, a member of Qatar Foundation, is set to host the fourth edition of Al Shakab International Arabian Horse Show, supported by the Social and Sport Contribution Fund, from 4 to 7 November 2026 at Al Shakab's outdoor arena. Held under the patronage of His Excellency Sheikh Joan bin Hamad Al Thani, President of the Qatar Olympic Committee and Chairman of Al Shakab's Board of Directors, the four-day championship will once again bring together distinguished Arabian horses, leading studs, owners and breeders from Qatar and around the world for a celebration of the beauty, heritage and enduring legacy of the purebred Arabian horse.

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1: Electronic auctions for abandoned vehicles and equipment launched. The Ministry of Municipality, represented by the Joint Committee for the Removal of Abandoned Vehicles, Machinery and Equipment, in cooperation with the Supreme Judiciary Council's Execution Court, has launched online auctions for abandoned vehicles and equipment through the court auctions application. Qatar unveils five-year pipeline of $60 billion projects opportunities. Qatar has launched a new platform, Doha Investment, to manage and grow the Qatar Investment Authority's domestic portfolio as the Prime Minister unveiled a five-year pipeline of projects and investment opportunities worth more than $60 billion. His Excellency Prime Minister and Minister of Foreign Affairs Sheikh Mohammed bin Abdul Rahman bin Jassim Al Thani made the announcement in his opening remarks at Qatar Economic Forum powered by Bloomberg, held on the sidelines of the UN General Assembly. Fourth edition of Al Shakab International Arabian Horse Show returns this November. Al Shakab, a member of Qatar Foundation, is set to host the fourth edition of Al Shakab International Arabian Horse Show, supported by the Social and Sport Contribution Fund, from 4 to 7 November 2026 at Al Shakab's outdoor arena. Held under the patronage of His Excellency Sheikh Joan bin Hamad Al Thani, President of the Qatar Olympic Committee and Chairman of Al Shakab's Board of Directors, the four-day championship will once again bring together distinguished Arabian horses, leading studs, owners and breeders from Qatar and around the world for a celebration of the beauty, heritage and enduring legacy of the purebred Arabian horse.

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Olive Updates. Olive Updates. Electronic auctions for abandoned vehicles and equipment launched. The Ministry of Municipality, represented by the Joint Committee for the Removal of Abandoned Vehicles, Machinery and Equipment, in cooperation with the Supreme Judiciary Council's Execution Court, has launched online auctions for abandoned vehicles and equipment through the Court Auctions application. Qatar unveils five-year pipeline of $60 billion projects opportunities. Qatar has launched a new platform, Doha Investment, to manage and grow the Qatar Investment Authority's domestic portfolio as the Prime Minister unveiled a five-year pipeline of projects and investment opportunities worth more than $60 billion. His Excellency Prime Minister and Minister of Foreign Affairs Sheikh Mohammed bin Abdul Rahman bin Jassim Al Thani made the announcement in his opening remarks at Qatar Economic Forum powered by Bloomberg, held on the sidelines of the UN General Assembly. Fourth edition of Al Shakab International Arabian Horse Show returns this November. Al Shakab, a member of Qatar Foundation, is set to host the fourth edition of Al Shakab International Arabian Horse Show, supported by the Social and Sport Contribution Fund, from 4 to 7 November 2026 at Al Shakab's outdoor arena. Held under the patronage of His Excellency Sheikh Joan bin Hamad Al Thani, President of the Qatar Olympic Committee and Chairman of Al Shakab's Board of Directors, the four-day championship will once again bring together distinguished Arabian horses, leading studs, owners and breeders from Qatar and around the world for a celebration of the beauty, heritage and enduring legacy of the purebred Arabian horse.

0: सुन रहे हैं रेडियो ओलिव 106.3 FM जियो बिंदास
1: Fresh on the grill, slow-cooked mandi, perfectly spiced prawns, and that special chutney. 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BBQ fish, crabs, prawns, crafted with patience, served with pride. 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